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3: 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I look so good, you look so good. Maybe we should all leak it together. F*** it. You only live once. Let the people see.

let's get the party started. See you at the bar, you was hardly talking. That's when I knew that your heart was scarring. Friends to lovers need a part to star in. Like, wait, babe, let me